It's hard to say that I'd rather stay awake when I'm asleep, because my dreams are bursting at the seams.

It's your love I'm lost in. 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And I'm tired of being so exhausted. Your love I'm lost in. Your love I'm lost in. Your love I'm lost in. Even

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1: When your legs don't work like they used to before, and I can't sweep you off of your feet,

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Knows just how to move to

0: kan nå sette opp 18 lagerseksjoner inn på Skåløya, kun 15 minutter fra Molde sentrum. Garasjen vil være fra 70 kvadrat oppover, og koste 1.320.000. Vi kjører et ekstra godt tilbud nå, der vi gir 100.000 i rabatt de 7 første. Bestillingene de allerede i gang, så dersom litt ekstra lagerplass har vært til vurdering før, da tida inne for det akkurat nå. 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
1: NFM Gull. 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På DAB, nett og mobil. NFM Gull.
2: I was distracted and in traffic. I didn't feel it when the earthquake happened, but it really got me thinking. Were you out drinking? 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It's been a year now. Think I figured out how to let you go and let communication die out. I know you know, we know you weren't down for forever, and it's fine. I know you know, we weren't meant for each other, and it's fine. But if the world was ending, you'd come over, right? You'd come over and you'd stay the night. Would you love me for the hell of it? All our fears would be irrelevant. If the world was ending, you'd come over, right? The sky'd be falling and I'd hold you tight. And there wouldn't be a reason why we would even have to say goodbye. If the world was ending, you'd come over, right? Right. If the world was ending, you would come over, right? Right.

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1: Yo, man.
2: Yo.
1: Open up, man.
2: Yo, what do you want, man?
1: My girl just caught me.
2: You made her catch you?
1: I don't know how I let this happen.
2: With who?
1: The girl next door, you know?
2: Nah.
1: I don't know what to do.
2: Said it wasn't you.
1: Oh.